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7: Overall chances for wet weather, not the greatest. As we're moving on through the next few days, we've got the heat and humidity. That'll be the main weather story. Scattered cloudiness through the night, breezy too, our low upper 70s. Abundant sunshine through Wednesday, Thursday, Friday too. Highs all 3 days, mid-90s. The heat index 100 to 105. I'm meteorologist Jennifer Naramore.
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0: 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And Blackhawk.
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9: Overall chances for wet weather, not the greatest. As we're moving on through the next few days, we've got the heat and humidity. That'll be the main weather story. Scattered cloudiness through the night, breezy too, our low upper 70s. Abundant sunshine through Wednesday, Thursday, Friday too. Highs all 3 days, mid-90s. The heat index 100 to 105. I'm meteorologist Jennifer Naramore.
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3: Overall chances for wet weather, not the greatest. As we're moving on through the next few days, we've got the heat and humidity. That'll be the main weather story. Scattered cloudiness through the night, breezy too, our low upper 70s. Abundant sunshine through Wednesday, Thursday, Friday too. Highs all 3 days, mid-90s. The heat index 100 to 105. I'm meteorologist Jennifer Naramore.
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5: Overall chances for wet weather, not the greatest. As we're moving on through the next few days, we've got the heat and humidity. That'll be the main weather story. Scattered cloudiness through the night, breezy too, our low upper 70s. Abundant sunshine through Wednesday, Thursday, Friday too. Highs all 3 days, mid-90s. The heat index 100 to 105. I'm meteorologist Jennifer Naramore.
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5: Overall chances for wet weather, not the greatest. As we're moving on through the next few days, we've got the heat and humidity. That'll be the main weather story. Scattered cloudiness through the night, breezy too, or low upper 70s. Abundant sunshine through Wednesday, Thursday, Friday too. Highs all 3 days, mid-90s. The heat index 100 to 105. I'm meteorologist Jennifer Naramore.
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5: Weather. Overall chances for wet weather, not the greatest. As we're moving on through the next few days, we've got the heat and humidity. That'll be the main weather story. Scattered cloudiness through the night, breezy too, our low upper 70s. Abundant sunshine through Wednesday, Thursday, Friday too. Highs all 3 days, mid-90s. The heat index 100 to 105. I'm meteorologist Jennifer Naramore.
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3: Overall chances for wet weather, not the greatest. As we're moving on through the next few days, we've got the heat and humidity. That'll be the main weather story. Scattered cloudiness through the night, breezy too, our low upper 70s. Abundant sunshine through Wednesday, Thursday, Friday too. Highs all 3 days, mid-90s. The heat index 100 to 105. I'm meteorologist Jennifer Naramore.
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1: Overall chances for wet weather, not the greatest. As we're moving on through the next few days, we've got the heat and humidity. That'll be the main weather story. Scattered cloudiness through the night, breezy too, or low upper 70s. Abundant sunshine through Wednesday, Thursday, Friday too. Highs all 3 days, mid-90s. The heat index 100 to 105. I'm meteorologist Jennifer Naramore.
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3: 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St. Joe Q Country Weather. Overall chances for wet weather, not the greatest. As we're moving on through the next few days, we've got the heat and humidity. That'll be the main weather story. Scattered cloudiness through the night, breezy too, our low upper 70s. Abundant sunshine through Wednesday, Thursday, Friday too. Highs all 3 days, mid-90s. The heat index 100 to 105. I'm meteorologist Jennifer Naramore.
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3: Overall chances for wet weather, not the greatest. As we're moving on through the next few days, we've got the heat and humidity. That'll be the main weather story. Scattered cloudiness through the night, breezy too, our low upper 70s. Abundant sunshine through Wednesday, Thursday, Friday too. Highs all 3 days, mid-90s. The heat index 100 to 105. I'm meteorologist Jennifer Naira Moore.
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7: Overall chances for wet weather, not the greatest. As we're moving on through the next few days, we've got the heat and humidity. That'll be the main weather story. Scattered cloudiness through the night, breezy too, our low upper 70s. Abundant sunshine through Wednesday, Thursday, Friday too. Highs all 3 days, mid-90s. The heat index 100 to 105. I'm meteorologist Jennifer Naramore.
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7: Overall chances for wet weather, not the greatest. As we're moving on through the next few days, we've got the heat and humidity. That'll be the main weather story. Scattered cloudiness through the night, breezy too, our low upper 70s. Abundant sunshine through Wednesday, Thursday, Friday too. Highs all 3 days, mid-90s. The heat index 100 to 105. I'm meteorologist Jennifer Naramore.

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1: Overall chances for wet weather, not the greatest. As we're moving on through the next few days, we've got the heat and humidity. That'll be the main weather story. Scattered cloudiness through the night, breezy too, our low upper 70s. Abundant sunshine through Wednesday, Thursday, Friday too. Highs all 3 days, mid-90s. The heat index 100 to 105. I'm meteorologist Jennifer Naramore.
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0: 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Yeah. 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
1: Overall chances for wet weather, not the greatest. As we're moving on through the next few days, we've got the heat and humidity. That'll be the main weather story. Scattered cloudiness through the night, breezy too, or low upper 70s. Abundant sunshine through Wednesday, Thursday, Friday too. Highs all 3 days, mid-90s. The heat index 100 to 105. I'm meteorologist Jennifer Naramore.
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1: Overall chances for wet weather, not the greatest. As we're moving on through the next few days, we've got the heat and humidity. That'll be the main weather story. Scattered cloudiness through the night, breezy too, our low upper 70s. Abundant sunshine through Wednesday, Thursday, Friday too. Highs all 3 days, mid-90s. The heat index 100 to 105. I'm meteorologist Jennifer Naramore.
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6: Overall chances for wet weather, not the greatest. As we're moving on through the next few days, we've got the heat and humidity. That'll be the main weather story. Scattered cloudiness through the night, breezy too, our low upper 70s. Abundant sunshine through Wednesday, Thursday, Friday too. Highs all 3 days, mid-90s. The heat index 100 to 105. I'm meteorologist Jennifer Naramore.
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Oh.

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1: Overall chances for wet weather, not the greatest. As we're moving on through the next few days, we've got the heat and humidity. That'll be the main weather story. Scattered cloudiness through the night, breezy too, our low upper 70s. Abundant sunshine through Wednesday, Thursday, Friday too. Highs all 3 days, mid-90s. The heat index 100 to 105. I'm meteorologist Jennifer Naramore.
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4: Overall chances for wet weather, not the greatest. As we're moving on through the next few days, we've got the heat and humidity. That'll be the main weather story. Scattered cloudiness through the night, breezy too, our low upper 70s. Abundant sunshine through Wednesday, Thursday, Friday too. Highs all 3 days, mid-90s. The heat index 100 to 105. I'm meteorologist Jennifer Naramore.
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4: Overall chances for wet weather, not the greatest. As we're moving on through the next few days, we've got the heat and humidity. That'll be the main weather story. Scattered cloudiness through the night, breezy too, our low upper 70s. Abundant sunshine through

0: Wednesday, Thursday, Friday, too. Highs all 3 days, mid-90s. The heat index, 100 to 105. I'm meteorologist Jennifer Naramore.
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Hey, it's Brad. Good morning. Happy July. Holy cow, this year's going by fast, isn't it? Corey Kent now. It's Rocky Mountain Low on Q Country 92.7.

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1: St. Joe's Q Country 92.7. Hey, it's Brad. Good morning. Happy July. I can't believe it's already July 1st, and it's going to be here before you know it. July 17th. Music on the riverfront at the Amelia Earhart Festival. Blackhawk and Lori Morgan live in concert. 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
5: Warm this morning. It's going to be mostly sunny, breezy today with an extreme heat warning in effect. Our high 94, heat index 100 to 105. Partly cloudy overnight, low 78. Sunny and hot weather again on Thursday with a high 95. Temperatures in the mid to upper 90s again on Friday. I'm meteorologist Ann Holliday.
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Hey, it's Brad. Good morning from her album Dandelion. It's Ella Langley choosing Texas on Q Country 92.7.

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0: St. Joe's Q Country 92.7 Alan Jackson, the big farewell concert last weekend, all-star concert. Not only farewell concert, but really tribute to Alan Jackson last weekend down in Nashville. And, you know, Alan has this degenerative nerve disorder that runs in his family. It's very rare. His dad had it. And obviously, seeing clips from the concert, it's already starting to give him some major problems, which is just so doggone sad. Anyhow, it was a great concert, and Alan was fantastic, as he always has been. He is officially retired, and a happy retirement to Alan Jackson. Luke Combs is coming up next on Q Country 92.7.
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0: St. Joe's Q Country 92.7. Hey, it's Brad. Good morning. Really hot again today. Oh, boy. It's going to be hot until Christmas. Just saying. Wow. We got your updated forecast here in a moment. We're going to do that. St. Joe Post News coming up top of the hour. Megan Maroney, Beautiful Things. We'll play that. That's a great song and a fantastic way back from Dierks Bentley next on Q Country.
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2: With a look at Ag News headlines, I'm Kara Hart on Brownfield. Farmers did make some changes to the acreage mix in 2026. USDA now has planted soybean area at 85.4 million acres. That's up from the March report. Corn came out at 95.3 million acres. That's also more than the last guess. Wheat acres are the lowest on record, with farmers planting fewer acres in both the spring and winter crops. Missouri Governor Mike Kehoe has signed Missouri's 2027 fiscal year budget while vetoing some spending to reduce the overall expenditures. The state's ag budget includes $59.4 million for programs that support farmers in rural communities. Several ag groups are in support of a new ag labor bill introduced by House Ag Committee Chairman Glenn G.T. Thompson this week. Midwestern corn farmers should be on alert for tar spot. We hear a report from Brownfield's Jared White. I'm Kara Hart for Brownfield.
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4: Warm this morning. It's going to be mostly sunny, breezy today with an extreme heat warning in effect. Our high 94, heat index 100 to 105. Partly cloudy overnight till low 78. Sunny and hot weather again on Thursday with a high 95. Temperatures in the mid to upper 90s again on Friday. I'm meteorologist Ann Holliday.
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3: 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Big Brothers Big Sisters St. Joseph has packed up and moved downtown, and the new headquarters is now official. A ribbon cutting marked the shift, with the St. Joseph Area Chamber of Commerce on hand to present a certificate of achievement. It's a nod to the nonprofit's influence, and a reminder its mentorship work for local youth keeps rolling forward. Trenton is hitting pause on new card processing fees, and it comes down to a technical snag. The plan was to start July 1st, but City Hall now says the fees begin August 1st. The City Council approved the recovery policy April 13th on a 6-2 vote, with Anna Ferguson and Glenn Briggs opposed. Expect $1.50 on debit and 3% on credit. 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

0: St. Joe's Q Country 92.7. Hey, it's Brad. Good morning. How y'all doing? I do want to say this. I'm happy to announce that there will be plenty of heat for everyone today.
1: I mean, really. I don't like my job, and I'm just going to stop going.
2: So sick of work, here comes the big Wednesday hump.
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1: Wednesday.
2: Need coffee here, because you are down in the dumps.
3: Whatever.
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1: Where's the coffee?

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Great song. That's George Burge and Luke Bryan. That's Ride, Ride, Ride. Wow. We are halfway to the extended holiday weekend. Very exciting. It's going to be very, very hot again today in St. Joseph. You know, you're wondering how hot. Well, I tell you what, before you get dressed, the National Weather Service is advising you to put your short pants in the freezer.

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8: Warm this morning. It's going to be mostly sunny, breezy today with an extreme heat warning in effect. Our high 94, heat index 100 to 105. Partly cloudy overnight, low 78. Sunny and hot weather again on Thursday with a high 95. Temperatures in the mid to upper 90s again on Friday. I'm meteorologist Ann Holliday.
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1: Second Harvest is set to unveil an 11,500 square foot cooler expansion in St. Joseph, Missouri, opening the doors for a closer look at how more food will be stored and moved. CEO Chad Higdon is scheduled to speak, along with pantry partner Vera Nelson and Michelle Hathaway of the Department of Economic Development. The public event starts 1 p.m. Friday, July 10, followed by tours after the ribbon cutting. St. Joseph police sources say David Lee Finney is headed to Buchanan County Court, facing felony drug trafficking and controlled substance delivery charges. Investigators allege he sold fentanyl and methamphetamine to a confidential informant in a controlled buy run by the Buchanan County Drug Strike Force. Court records cite prior burglary, drug possession, assault, and resisting arrest convictions. Bond, $100,000. Kansas universities are seeing movement in national rankings, and the University of Kansas remains the top-rated in the state. Wichita State University made the biggest leap, up 23 spots. Kansas State University also moved higher, while Baker University slipped. The rankings weigh acceptance and graduation rates, plus student-to-faculty ratios. Still, campuses say their focus stays on outcomes tied to Kansas businesses and communities. For news online, check out StJosephPost.com.
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0: Toronto's Q Country 92.7. Hey, it's Brad. Good morning. It was the perfect bike ride to Studio Q this morning. It's so nice. 76 degrees right now. A little bit of a breeze out there. It's going to be hot later on today. 93 degrees for your high. But 4th of July fun begins this evening in Savannah at beautiful Duncan Park. Now, I've got all the details for you this morning over on the Q Country 92.7 Facebook page. You can check that out. But I tell you what, they got a foam party for kids this evening, which I don't even know what that is, but it sounds like a great time. Live music and, of course, fireworks tonight. And if you're wondering why they're doing it this evening, well, they didn't want to have to compete against bingo at Mazingo Lake on Saturday.
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0: St. Joe's Q Country 92.7, So Good. That's Ella Langley and Be Her from her album Dandelion. It's beautiful out there, 76 degrees now, hot later on, 93 for your high overall. So many of y'all are going to kick off that extended holiday weekend on Friday. Now, some of you are going to be working, and I'm with you. I'm going to be here on the air with you. So, yeah, we'll do something together while everybody else is sleeping. You know, I was talking about the fun activities they're going to have tonight in Savannah at Duncan Park. It's their 4th of July celebration. Fireworks, live music, the whole deal tonight at beautiful Duncan Park. You know, one thing the Savannah Chamber of Commerce would like to kindly remind you to leave your beer fridge at home.
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7: Warm this morning. It's going to be mostly sunny, breezy today with an extreme heat warning in effect. Our high 94, heat index 100 to 105. Partly cloudy overnight till 078. Sunny and hot weather again on Thursday with a high 95. Temperatures in the mid to upper 90s again on Friday. I'm meteorologist Ann Holiday.
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0: 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Yeah. 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
2: 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The first class in the Bioprocess Certificate Program has finished every requirement. 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Big Brothers Big Sisters St. Joseph has packed up and moved downtown, and the new headquarters is now official. A ribbon cutting marked the shift, with the St. Joseph Area Chamber of Commerce on hand to present a certificate of achievement. It's a nod to the nonprofit's influence, and a reminder its mentorship work for local youth keeps rolling forward. Trenton is hitting pause on new card processing fees, and it comes down to a technical snag. The plan was to start July 1st, but City Hall now says the fees begin August 1st. The City Council approved the recovery policy April 13th on a 6-2 vote, with Anna Ferguson and Glenn Briggs opposed. Expect $1.50 on debit and 3% on credit. 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

St. Joe's Q Country 92.7. Hey, it's Brad. Good morning. How y'all doing? Happy Wednesday. Whew, halfway to the extended holiday weekend. You know, with that in mind, you know, it's of my utmost importance to keep you in the loop on what's going on. And on Friday, because it's the holiday, city offices will be closed in St. Joseph, but the landfill will be open. I want to point that out. City offices closed, landfill will be open, which makes perfect sense because that way you can get rid of some of your junk before you hit the garage sales on Saturday. Always thinking, 93 degrees later.

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0: Joe's Q Country 92.7. Great sounding song. Zach John King for you right there. Happy Wednesday. So 76 right now. Beautiful in St. Joseph, but 93 later on. Oh, yeah, it's a big plate of filthy right over here. And I'm all serve it up family style at your Hollywood sleaze. And away we go. So the Taylor Swift Travis Kelce wedding is full speed ahead. It's supposed to happen on Friday at Madison Square Garden. Now, the word is huge semi-trucks have been offloading gear in preparation for the wedding. Now, I ain't buying that it's going to be happening at Madison Square Garden, but this is what they say. They say there's going to be a private party for 1,000 people. I mean, that's a lot of people. They got, like, canopies and stuff and this and that set up so, you know, paparazzi can't get shots, that whole thing. Anyway, we will keep you posted. It does make me wonder, just, you know, inquiring minds want to know. Did Taylor make her bridesmaids pay for their dress?
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1: In Buchanan County Court, a St. Joseph man is due to face serious felony charges tied to drug trafficking and controlled substance delivery. Authorities say David Lee Finney sold fentanyl and methamphetamine to a confidential informant in a controlled purchase run by the Buchanan County Drug Strike Force. Court records show prior convictions. Bond is set at $100,000. Missouri Department of Transportation crews are set to shut down Highland Avenue from the northbound Interstate 229 off-ramp to Huntoon Road for concrete replacement. The closure runs round the clock starting 7 a.m. Monday, July 6th, and lasting until 9 a.m. Friday, July 10th. MoDOT says timing could shift if weather interferes. Plan alternate routes. Tarkio is gearing up for the second East Atchison Run with the Wolves 5K and 1 Mile Fun Run on July 11, 2026. 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

0: St. Joe's Q Country 92.7, Luke Bryan for you right there. I tell you what, you can still get in the contest to win yourself four tickets to go see Luke at the all-new Morton Amphitheater down there in Riverside. What a beautiful venue that is. Yeah, it's right there in the contest section. Get the details to get entered to win at myqcountry.com. Oh, your official country music news is on. So this is wild how things are nowadays. But Eddie Rabbit's 1980 blockbuster hit, Driving My Life Away, yeah, you hear it occasionally right here. That song, 46 years later, has climbed into Billboard's Hot 100. It's sitting right now at number 23 due to its inclusion in the video game NASCAR 25. Yeah, new fans have discovered this song and are going crazy. And now you know.
1: I just want to wake up every day.
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0: St. Joe's Q Country 92.7. Hey, it's Brad. How y'all doing? Gosh, happy Wednesday. So much fun tonight at beautiful Duncan Park in Savannah. They've got their 4th of July celebration going on this evening. Live music and fireworks and a whole doggone thing going on. So that's going to be a lot of fun. But a gentle reminder to y'all, if you're going, don't you go feeding no stray cat in Savannah. Because they'll haul you right off to the pokey.
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4: Warm this morning. It's going to be mostly sunny, breezy today with an extreme heat warning in effect. Our high 94, heat index 100 to 105. Partly cloudy overnight, low 78. Sunny and hot weather again on Thursday with a high 95. Temperatures in the mid to upper 90s again on Friday. I'm meteorologist Ann Holliday.
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3: 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Funding comes from the Norma J. and William J. Kenny Charitable Trust through U.S. Bank, plus the St. Joseph Downtown Community Improvement District. The money backs centennial performances and related activities. A milestone in St. Joseph, the first class in the Bioprocess Certificate Program has finished its requirements. It's a collaboration between Boehringer Ingelheim and Missouri Western State University, blending classroom instruction with hands-on training at Boehringer's Technical Training Center. MoWest faculty team up with Boehringer subject matter experts, building technical skills for biomanufacturing careers. Kansas drivers, a quick heads up as construction season ramps up. Senate Bill 366, signed by Governor Laura Kelly, takes effect July 1st. It bars handheld mobile device use in active construction and school zones, but hands-free is allowed. Warnings run through June 30th, 2027. After that, expect $60 citations. New green lights and limited-hour blue trailer lights are also permitted. For news online, check out stjosephpost.com.

0: Joe's Q Country 92.7. Hey, it's Brad. Good morning. That is Jason Aldean for you right there. And I'm ready. I've been here for I don't know how long today, and I ain't giving nothing away. And we got to fix that right now. Let's do Nearly Impossible Trivia. My number to call, 3879-927. I got one of those fantastic Q Country sunshades for your car or truck. These are really, really nice. So fancy, they come in a bag, which is awesome. This ain't cardboard. This is really nice, I'm telling you. Number to call, 3879-927. Now, here's your question. Nearly half of all women say they get this after a breakup. And nearly half of all women say they get this after a breakup. What do you think it is? Good luck.
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0: after. Good morning. It's a big contest. Are you ready to play?
1: I sure am.
0: See, we're going to get after this. We're going to do it. So half of all women say that they get one of these after a breakup. My first guess was half is 401k. No, it's not that. What do you think it is? Come on.
1: Is it a makeover?
0: Am I going to go with a makeover? Yes, I am. Yes, I'll take that. Yes,
1: yay.
0: I'll take that because I'm in a giving mood today. Boy, I'm letting you get away with it today. Let me tell you, it's the breakup. They get the breakup hair is what they do. They get the breakup hair.
1: Oh,
0: yeah. The breakup hair. So, hey, congratulations and well done.
2: I just want to wake up every day. 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
7: Warm this morning. It's going to be mostly sunny, breezy today with an extreme heat warning in effect. Our high 94, heat index 100 to 105. Partly cloudy overnight till low 78. Sunny and hot weather again on Thursday with a high 95. Temperatures in the mid to upper 90s again on Friday. I'm meteorologist Ann Holiday.
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1: Second Harvest is set to unveil an 11,500-square-foot cooler expansion in St. Joseph, Missouri, opening the doors to the public. CEO Chad Higdon is slated to speak, along with food pantry partner Vera Nelson and Michelle Hadaway of the Department of Economic Development. The event starts at 1 p.m. Friday, July 10, followed by ribbon cutting and facility tours. A St. Joseph man, David Lee Finney, is headed to Buchanan County Court, facing felony drug trafficking and controlled substance delivery charges. Investigators say he sold fentanyl and methamphetamine to a confidential informant during a controlled buy run by the Buchanan County Drug Strike Force. Court records list prior convictions for burglary, drug possession, assault, and resisting arrest. Bond, $100,000. Kansas universities are reshuffling in national rankings, and the University of Kansas still leads the state. Wichita State University made the biggest move, up 23 spots, while Kansas State University also climbed. Baker University slid. The rankings weigh acceptance rates, graduation rates, and student-to-faculty ratios. School leaders say they're staying focused on their own success measures and Kansas workforce needs. For news online, check out stjosephpost.com.
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0: St. Joe's Q Country 92.7. Isn't that nice? That's Luke Combs. Oh, your official country music news is on. So this is wild how things are nowadays. But Eddie Rabbit's 1980 blockbuster hit, Driving My Life Away. Yeah, you hear it occasionally right here. That song, 46 years later, has climbed into Billboard's Hot 100. It's sitting right now at number 23 due to its inclusion in the video game NASCAR 25. Yeah, new fans have discovered this song and are going crazy. And now you know.
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0: St. Joe's Q Country 92.7. Hey, it's Brad. Good morning. July 1st. Man, it's not going to be long now. July 17th, it's Music on the Riverfront at the Amelia Earhart Festival. 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It's going to be so much fun this summer. They got Black Hawk and Lori Morgan live in concert. 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
7: Warm this morning. It's going to be mostly sunny, breezy today with an extreme heat warning in effect. Our high 94, heat index 100 to 105. Partly cloudy overnight till 078. Sunny and hot weather again on Thursday with a high 95. Temperatures in the mid to upper 90s again on Friday. I'm meteorologist Ann Holliday.

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St. Joe's Q Country 92.7. Hey, it's Brad. Good morning. Oh, boy. Another hot one today in St. Joey. My goodness. And you might be saying, you know, how hot really is it going to be? It's going to be so hot that before getting dressed, the National Weather Service is advising everyone to put their short pants in the freezer.

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6: The extremely hot weather pattern remaining in place. Lots of sunshine for today. Actual high middle 90s. Factor in the humidity. We have a heat index value exceeding 105. Scattered cloudiness for the early morning. Our low into the upper 70s. We're back to the mid 90s for Thursday and for Friday. Slight chance for rain by Friday night. I'm meteorologist Jennifer Naramore.
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0: St. Joe's Q Country, 92.7 Hits. Brad, good morning. 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

0: St. Joe's Q Country, 92.7 Ella Langley and Be Her. That is one of three songs that she has in Billboard's top 10 right now. Such a great run for Ella. We love that. Hey, that's going to do it for me. I got to get on out of here. Billy's in next. He'll make you famous. He's got Megan Maroney coming up. Medicine. What a great song from Megan. Man, we're going to do that one. That's cool. And Luke Combs is next on Q Country, 92.7.
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6: St. Joe, Q Country weather.
7: The extremely hot weather pattern remaining in place. Lots of sunshine for today. Actual high middle 90s. Factor in the humidity. We have a heat index value exceeding 105. Scattered cloudiness for the early morning, or low into the upper 70s. We're back to the mid-90s for Thursday and for Friday. Slight chance for rain by Friday night. I'm meteorologist Jennifer Naramore.
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5: The extremely hot weather pattern remaining in place. Lots of sunshine for today. Actual high middle 90s. Factor in the humidity. We have a heat index value exceeding 105. Scattered cloudiness for the early morning. Our low into the

0: upper 70s. We're back to the mid-90s for Thursday and for Friday. Slight chance for rain by Friday night. I'm meteorologist Jennifer Naramore.
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Oh.

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4: St. Joe Q Country weather.
5: The extremely hot weather pattern remaining in place. Lots of sunshine for today. Actual high middle 90s. Factor in the humidity. We have a heat index value exceeding 105. Scattered cloudiness for the early morning, or low into the upper 70s. We're back to the mid-90s for Thursday and for Friday. Slight chance for rain by Friday night. I'm meteorologist Jennifer Naramore.
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7: The extremely hot weather pattern remaining in place. Lots of sunshine for today. Actual high middle 90s. Factor in the humidity. We have a heat index value exceeding 105. Scattered cloudiness for the early morning, our low into the upper 70s. We're back to the mid-90s for Thursday and for Friday. Slight chance for rain by Friday night. I'm meteorologist Jennifer Naira Moore.
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0: What's up, y'all? It's Tyler Hubbard. Here's my new song, Land.
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6: St. Joe Q Country weather.
7: The extremely hot weather pattern remaining in place. Lots of sunshine for today. Actual high middle 90s. Factor in the humidity. We have a heat index value exceeding 105. Scattered cloudiness for the early morning, our low into the upper 70s. We're back to the mid-90s for Thursday and for Friday. Slight chance for rain by Friday night. I'm meteorologist Jennifer Naramore.
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3: 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I'm John Perkins with a Brownfield Market Update. 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Soybeans and corn are supported by short covering and a higher move in wheat. August is up 6 3/4 for soybeans at 11.31. September 6 higher at 11.34 3/4. September corn is up 5 1/4 at 4.22. December's 5 3/4 higher at 4.41 3/4. Live and feeder cattle are up as bids start to surface in the north and the south. August lives up $1.07 at $2.43.50. October's $1.62 higher at $2.38.27. August feeders are up $2.50 at $3.67.10. And on spread trade and technical buying, August hogs are down 35 at $97.85. October's up 17 at $82.17. Brownfield.
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7: The extremely hot weather pattern remaining in place. Lots of sunshine for today. Actual high middle 90s. Factor in the humidity. We have a heat index value exceeding 105. Scattered cloudiness for the early morning. Our low into the upper 70s. We're back to the mid 90s for Thursday and for Friday. Slight chance for rain by Friday night. I'm meteorologist Jennifer Naramore.
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7: The extremely hot weather pattern remaining in place. Lots of sunshine for today. Actual high middle 90s. Factor in the humidity. We have a heat index value exceeding 105. Scattered cloudiness for the early morning, or low into the upper 70s. We're back to the mid 90s for Thursday and for Friday. Slight chance for rain by Friday night. I'm meteorologist Jennifer Naramore.
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4: Keeping plenty of sunshine in the forecast for the rest of today with a gusty south to southwesterly wind. Highs are soaring to the mid-90s, but you factor in the humidity, we have a heat index greater than 105. Tonight, partly cloudy, low only into the upper 70s, so very warm. Mid-90s in here for Thursday and for Friday with lots of sun. I'm meteorologist Jennifer Naramore.

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5: Keeping plenty of sunshine in the forecast for the rest of today with a gusty south to southwesterly wind. Highs are soaring to the mid-90s, but you factor in the humidity, we have a heat index greater than 105. Tonight, partly cloudy, low only into the upper 70s, so very warm. Mid-90s in here for Thursday and for Friday with lots of sun. I'm meteorologist Jennifer Naramore.
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6: Keeping plenty of sunshine in the forecast for the rest of today with a gusty south to southwesterly wind. Highs are soaring to the mid-90s. But you factor in the humidity, we have a heat index greater than 105. Tonight, partly cloudy, low only into the upper 70s, so very warm. Mid-90s in here for Thursday and for Friday with lots of sun. I'm meteorologist Jennifer Naramore.
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3: Keeping plenty of sunshine in the forecast for the rest of today with a gusty south to southwesterly wind. Highs are soaring to the mid-90s. But you factor in the humidity, we have a heat index greater than 105. Tonight, partly cloudy, low only into the upper 70s, so very warm. Mid-90s in here for Thursday and for Friday with lots of sun. I'm meteorologist Jennifer Naramore.

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Good afternoon. Billy Rich for Travis Dodge. On the way, Luke Combs, Tim McGraw, Morgan Wallen. Now, Luke Bryan on St. Joe's Q Country.

Burning it down on St. Joe's Q Country 92.7. It's Billy Rich in for Travis Dodge, counting down your workday. Welcome to July. I know, it's hard to believe.

0: Vincent Mason, wish you well here on St. Joe's Q Country 92.7. Billy Rich in for Travis Dodge, and I wish you well on the July quiz at the quiz corner of myqcountry.com. 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
2: 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I'm John Perkins with a Brownfield market update. 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Soybeans and corn were up on short covering. August beans were 9 higher at 1133 and a quarter. September was up 6 and 3 quarters, 1135 and a half. September corn was

0: 6 higher at 422 and 3 quarters. December was up 6 and a quarter at 442 and a quarter. Cattle were mixed, watching that direct trade develop. August live was 60 lower, 241.82. October was 7 higher at 236.72. August feeders were down 45 at 364.15. And hogs were down on profit-taking, with August $1.15 lower at 97.05. The October contract down 50 at 81.50. John Perkins, Brownfield Market Update.
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3: Keeping plenty of sunshine in the forecast for the rest of today with a gusty south to southwesterly wind. Highs are soaring to the mid-90s. But you factor in the humidity, we have a heat index greater than 105. Tonight, partly cloudy, low only into the upper 70s, so very warm. Mid-90s in here for Thursday and for Friday with lots of sun. I'm meteorologist Jennifer Naramore.
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Dierks Bentley and Gold St. Joe's, Key Country 92.7, one of the many artists headed our way to the Morton Amphitheater. Here's Morgan Wallen and Ella Langley. I Can't Love You Anymore on St. Joe's Q Country.

0: about what happens to us when we're gone. We all wonder what happens to people that we love when they're gone. So with that in mind, here's Let Him In Anyway.
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0: Josh Ross. Hate How You Look here on St. Joe's Q Country 92.7. Billy Rich, digging the way you look. We're pretty informal here. As long as you're comfortable, we are all good. As we are counting down the workday, we are almost to that point where it is the final hour of the workday, and we've come back with a little Chris Jansen on St. Joe's Q Country 92.7.
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10: Keeping plenty of sunshine in the forecast for the rest of today with a gusty south to southwesterly wind. Highs are soaring to the mid-90s. But you factor in the humidity, we have a heat index greater than 105. Tonight, partly cloudy, low only into the upper 70s, so very warm. Mid-90s in here for Thursday and for Friday with lots of sun. I'm meteorologist Jennifer Naramore.

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4: I knew I'd see her around. I'd be at some party. 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I'd act

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3: Northwest Missouri State University is moving fast on new degree options. The Board of Regents has approved two academic proposals meant to widen pathways and cut time to a diploma. First, a Bachelor of Professional Studies with a reduced 90-credit hour option. Second, a new Bachelor of Science in Nursing, creating a full 4-year route into nursing careers. St. Joseph Fire Department crews raced to a large structure fire near 15th and Olive Street. The abandoned building posed serious hazards. Collapses inside, then the roof gave way, forcing a heavy response. No injuries are reported. Investigators are working to determine what sparked it. Firefighters stayed for hours, knocking down hotspots. Kansas is tightening school safeguards. A new law requires public schools to teach 9th through 12th graders about fentanyl and other opioids as overdose deaths surge. The state says fentanyl was involved in 80% of last year's fatalities. Schools must stock Narcan and train staff to use it. High schools also must run active shooter drills under Kansas Department of Education guidelines. Find news online at stjosephpost.com.
4: St. Joe Q Country weather.
5: Keeping plenty of sunshine in the forecast for the rest of today with a gusty south to southwesterly wind. Highs are soaring to the mid-90s. But you factor in the humidity, we have a heat index greater than 105. Tonight, partly cloudy, low only into the upper 70s, so very warm. Mid-90s in here for Thursday and for Friday with lots of sun. I'm meteorologist Jennifer Naramore.
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Gabby Barrett cranking open the final hour of your workday on a Wednesday, July 1st. On the way, Hardy, Megan Maroney, George Strait, now.

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2: 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St. Joe's, Q Country 92.7. We'll get to that 5 o'clock hour soon. Put this Wednesday workday behind us. Dustin Lynch on the way. Stella Lefty as well. Now it's Megan Maroney.

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0: hearty and favorite country song here on St. Joe's Q Country 92.7. Pretty good chance we're playing your favorite country song. A pretty good chance that your favorite country song is sung by one of the many artists that are headed our way throughout this concert season. Of course, a lot of great acts headed to the Morton Amphitheater. We've got a whole list of those on the website, as well as Jelly Roll and Post Malone headed to the K just a couple weeks from today. So a lot of great concerts headed our way. Why don't you find out about them by going to the concert and event section of myqcountry.com.
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2: Keeping plenty of sunshine in the forecast for the rest of today with a gusty south to southwesterly wind. Highs are soaring to the mid-90s. But you factor in the humidity, we have a heat index greater than 105. Tonight, partly cloudy, low only into the upper 70s, so very warm. Mid-90s in here for Thursday and for Friday with lots of sun. I'm meteorologist Jennifer Naramore.

saw the old man's face. Front page obituary. He was a millionaire. He left his fortune to some guy he barely knew. His kids were mad as hell.

0: title cut from his Blue Clear Sky album of 1996. The great one, George Strait, of course, another number one hit for him. And it was inspired by Forrest Gump, because instead of saying the clear blue sky, he said blue clear sky. And songwriter kind of thought, I kind of dig that. They put it in the song. George liked it too. And, well, everybody else did too, because it became number one for George. Blue Clear Sky, this hour's Q Country Classic on St. Joe's Q Country 92.7.
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0: Country. Are you ready?

Rock in a Hard Place, it's Bailey Zimmerman. I think as far as the police are concerned, that's pretty much where Bailey is right now. Here's Morgan Wallen.

0: Morgan Wallen and Don't We here on St. Joe's Q Country 92.7. It's Billy Rich getting ready to wrap up our Wednesday workday on this July 1st. Got a couple more to squeeze in. We'll do it next. 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
4: St. Joe Q Country Weather.
5: Keeping partly cloudy and very warm conditions in the forecast for the early morning. Gusty south wind in our low upper 70s. Soaring to the mid-90s Thursday, Friday, too. Plenty of sunshine coming our way. We're still dealing with the heat index values 105 or higher. Slight chance for rain Friday night. More scattered storms Saturday night. I'm meteorologist Jennifer Naramore.
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4: 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The focus? 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Big Brothers Big Sisters St. Joseph has shifted its headquarters to a new downtown space, and the move came with a ribbon cutting that drew steady attention. The St. Joseph Area Chamber of Commerce presented a certificate of achievement, citing the nonprofit's impact. Organizers say the new location supports its mentorship work for local youth and families. Kansas campuses are watching the rankings shuffle. The University of Kansas still leads the state. Wichita State University posted the biggest leap, up 23 spots, while Kansas State University also climbed. Baker University slipped. The list weighs acceptance and graduation rates, plus student-to-faculty ratios. Still, schools stress their own goals and Kansas workforce needs. Find news online at stjosephpost.com.
5: St. Joe Q Country weather.
6: Keeping partly cloudy and very warm conditions in the forecast for the early morning. Gusty south wind in our low upper 70s, soaring to the mid 90s Thursday, Friday too. Plenty of sunshine coming our way. We're still dealing with the heat index values 105 or higher. Slight chance for rain Friday night. More scattered storms Saturday night. I'm meteorologist Jennifer Naira Moore.
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Jelly Roll, crack it open. You'll ride home as you survived another work day. It's Billy Rich in for Travis Dodge with Luke Holmes coming up. Zach John King, Blake Shelton. Now it's Ella.

0: Zach John King, get to drinking here on St. Joe's Q Country 92.7 as we are in the midst of your ride home. You've survived another workday. And July 1st, do you know what that means, honestly? It means the year 2026 is now officially more than half over. Hard to believe. We got more for your ride home, including John Morgan up, Riley Green, and Lainey is next on St. Joe's Q Country 92.7.
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4: St. Joe Q Country Weather.
5: Keeping partly cloudy and very warm conditions in the forecast for the early morning. Gusty south wind in our low upper 70s, soaring to the mid 90s Thursday, Friday too. Plenty of sunshine coming our way. We're still dealing with the heat index values 105 or higher. Slight chance for rain Friday night, more scattered storms Saturday night. I'm meteorologist Jennifer Naramore.

Lady Wilson, 4x4 by you on a Wednesday afternoon as we make our way home after a day at the office. Still to come, Corey Kent, Riley Green. Now it's John Morgan on St. Joe's Q Country.

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Carrie Underwood, Blown Away. Billy Rich in for Travis Dodge, getting you home after a Wednesday work day. Still to come, Tucker Wetmore. 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

0: 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Billy Rich in for Travis Dodge as we're trying to get you home after a hump day work day. 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
4: St. Joe, Q Country weather. Keeping partly cloudy and very warm conditions in the forecast for the early morning. Gusty south wind in our low upper 70s, soaring to the mid 90s Thursday, Friday too. Plenty of sunshine coming our way. We're still dealing with the heat index values 105 or higher. Slight chance for rain Friday night. More scattered storms Saturday night. I'm meteorologist Jennifer Naramore.
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Sam Hunt in the outskirts, cracking open your 6 o'clock hour tonight. Billy Rich in for Travis Dodge with Hardy on the way also. Brad Paisley, Bailey Zimmerman, now Kelsey Ballerini.

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0: Hardy and friends in MacArthur here on St. Joe's Q Country 92.7. Billy Rich helping you bring in July 1st. Yes, the year is more than half over. And you know what? What do you say? How would you like to go to Music on the Riverfront, part of the Amelia Earhart Festival in Atchison, coming up in a couple weeks? We've got Lori Morgan on stage. Blackhawk will be there. And you can get your tickets now in advance for just $25. But you could win a pair of tickets to that great night of entertainment free. Just head on over to the contest section of myqcountry.com.
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7: Keeping partly cloudy and very warm conditions in the forecast for the early morning. Gusty south wind in our low upper 70s, soaring to the mid 90s Thursday, Friday too. Plenty of sunshine coming our way. We're still dealing with the heat index values 105 or higher. Slight chance for rain Friday nights, more scattered storms Saturday night. I'm meteorologist Jennifer Nairamore. Yeah.

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Hope your Wednesday was a good one as we just put it behind us. Let's get ready for the holiday weekend. Here's Bailey Zimmerman on Q Country.

0: Brad Paisley. Who Needs Pictures? The name of the album back in the year 2000. Number one song for him right there, We Danced. This hour's Q Country Classic on St. Joe's Q Country 92.7.
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0: Chris Young, I'm coming over here on St. Joe's Q Country 92.7. Billy Rich in for Travis Dodge. Got a couple more to squeeze in before I step on out. 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
11: Keeping partly cloudy and very warm conditions in the forecast for the early morning. Gusty south wind in our low upper 70s, soaring to the mid-90s Thursday, Friday, too. Plenty of sunshine coming our way. We're still dealing with the heat index values 105 or higher. Slight chance for rain Friday night, more scattered storms Saturday night. I'm meteorologist Jennifer Naramore.
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